Bus. Club. Another club. Another club. Bus. Club. Another club. Another club. Bus. Club. Another club. Another club. 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Club.

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0: New Orleans,
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0: to stay. I was listening to the radio. Which station do you guess? It was Rolla, Irel Ratia, and the Suspi, Pretty Boss.

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And so tonight we say, hip hip, chin chin, the rhythm section.

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And don't you worry about the Dayglow Orange Life Preserver. It won't save you. It won't save you. Swim for the shore just as fast as you are able. Swim like a motherfucker. Swim.

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1: Leave him alone, Miss Elsa. 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